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I feel about it, it's just how I feel about it, you know what I'm saying? I ain't too much gotta do no explaining of what's going on. You know, I'm going on, you know what I mean? Hey, who this for?